0: 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Flux FM nimmt dich mit zu Bleachers. Only mad people can see me. Only mad people come in. Die Band um Tausendsasser Jack Antonoff macht Berlin unsicher. Glory to the ones who know the name. Bleachers. Montag, 9. November, live in der Columbia-Halle. Infos und Gästelistenplätze in der Flux Music App. She said, I just don't wanna
1: 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This is a game. Whatever I play to you, you play back to me.

0: I would not have that, and just know that you are a lot better than that, and he does not fucking deserve you, and he never did deserve you. 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

lies left them lost. Causing to be lethargic. I knew we'd need a heartbreak just to get his life started. 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I don't hate you, I just hate that you made her. 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See, I've had relationships, but they were just for fun. Time we met.

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0: 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Too good to be true, my pictures on the feed. 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